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enchanté. What can I say? Care at all. You know, she used to have to wait around. She used to be the lonely one.

Spinning the slide. Your life's a rollerball. 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